city. Down that street about a half a mile. And all her friends tell her she's so pretty. But she'd be a whole lot prettier if she smiled once in a while. Cause even her smile looks like a frown.

face. It seems like everybody's got a plan. It's kinda like Nashville with a tan.